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1: Family Love presents Peculiar Youth, a radio program designed to give hope to our youths in the midst of hopeless situations and circumstances. The rising giant that will take the advantage of hardship and world economic crisis by using the biblical principles of following the short scripture, line upon line, precept upon precept, to reign as kings and pace setters. Do not be left out. It is not only for the youth in the youth range, but everyone ready to make impact in the world, obedient to God's instruction, are welcome.
2: We want to bless the name of the Lord for better the end of the thing than the beginning. The month of September is ending with greater testimonies. This is our last broadcast for the month of September. The bottom part, you know, is always sweeter. And God is going to help us. He's already helping us in Jesus' mighty name. And we are still in Checking Point series. And our topic today is imbalances. Let's pray. Father, we thank you for your faithfulness. Thank you for your showers of blessing. Thank you because through Checking Point, you have checked out everything that is not of you. You have removed it from our system. And the last is the imbalances. Father, thank you because we know that you are here to balance us of that emotional problem, emotional stress, Lord. Those things that we look as if it doesn't matter, but it's the cankerworm eating off our covenant work with you. Papa, help us as we go into this message, as we learn at your feet, that every imbalances will be checked out and we will focus on the bearing in the name of Jesus. We focus on fulfilling our destiny to your glory in Jesus' mighty name. Touch each and every one of us that are experiencing these imbalances without noticing it. Father, heal us of these imbalances in Jesus' mighty name. We pray. Amen. Peculiar youth are set of individuals from all age range with a determined heart, with the help and the guidance of the Holy Spirit, to make a positive impact on the planet Earth. They are with divine strength and knowledge of what God has written in the Bible concerning them and the issues concerned that they are facing. Declare God's verdict by faith, by acting, believing the word of God, line upon line, precept upon precept. The peculiar youth are change agents. They are pace setters with the knowledge of who God is to them, the power in the word of God to revise the negative pattern to God's counsel and his will. This change agent can come from any tribe, any age, and it can come from any nation, continent. Ruth was a Moabite. She faces helpless situation, lost her husband, but was determined that she will follow Naomi to return. Her words and action made her a name of history in Bible today. Jesus Christ, through the genealogy of Moabite lady that saw what even the mother-in-law did not see, her statement, "Your God shall be my God, your people shall be my people," she was determined. And God use her. So be determined today in the name of Jesus, no matter the situation. Our topic is imbalances. Checking point and self-examination done with honest and sincere heart. We review the imbalances and its effects in our covenant relationship with God and man. Isaiah 1, it says, "Come, let us reason together." A sincere reasoning with the help and guidance of the Holy Spirit will indicate the imbalances. Sometimes the imbalances may be out of negligence. It might be ignorance, carelessness, not set your boundaries aright. Carnality, it does not matter spirit, unforgiving spirit, pride and arrogance, anyhow relationship with God. Too familiar with God. Some of us are too familiar with God. It can cause imbalances. And many more can lead someone to be imbalanced spiritually. Some people can still hold big position at worship centers, dressed in good apparel, you know, religious apparel. Spiritually, they are spiritually imbalanced. Saul was an example. God has already rejected him as a king over Israel. He was still working in his capacity as a king, even told Samuel, 1 Samuel 15:30. Then he said, "I have sinned, yet honor me now. If I pray thee before the elders of the people, before Israel, turn again with me that I may

and worship the Lord thy God. What the Bible record of imbalances in the life of Israelite in the journey in the promised land. How Lot's wife turned to look back. Every attempt to remember the days of the old for good. There is no old good days in the unbeliever's world. It is devil devices to destroy your golden destinies. Sin is a reproach. Every test of sin intentional destroy our covenant work with God. Please do not disobey intentional or remember the cucumbers, the carrot, or the material lifestyle as a sinner. Even in the storm, watch the following. There is a saving grace of Jesus Christ with you inside that storm, that issue you are handling. Number two, whatsoever that is born of God overcometh, well, you will overcome that situation. Number three, the pathway of storm is a high way of testimony and promotion. Remember Brother Joseph, remember Daniel, Shadrach, Meshach, and Abednego. David in the battlefield with Goliath all shows that storm is a pathway to promotion and divine announcement. Some days are acts of God according to each season. He makes all things beautiful. The delay in birth of John the Baptist was God's intentional and planned act. The delay in Rachel's conception encounter was to have a deliverer, Joseph, the deliverer to Jacob's family. This message intentionally wants you not to shift or surrender to pressures of life. Don't surrender to situation and circumstances or this season of delay. Do not surrender. One, do not shift your faith or your belief because of situation and circumstances. If you shift, it's called imbalance or you are off from the bearing. The ugly or us event can come your way. It can be in the road as a roadblock or end of the road. Hear what God said in his word. I will make a way where there is no way. When you see a roadblock, God said, I will make a way where there is no way. Jesus said, I am the way, the truth, and the life concerning that worrying situation. The killing of Goliath, it was to declare David a chosen king. So it's God's intentional act. The wall of Jericho and giant are the obstacle that only God will remove for his children. My friends, listeners, the storm, delay, or situation, we are platform for announcement. God has chosen his own way to show forth his glory. Remember, God works in a mysterious way. God knows the end before the beginning. Do not fear. It's mentioned 365 times in the Bible. Every day, swallow one. Do not fear to yourself, no matter the storm. I have been in a storm in my life. I was face to face with death because of my ill health. But I told my parents, I know the truth. Thank God, God granted me grace. Where you are now, do not shift. Do not be filled with regret or disappointment because hope deferred make the heart sick. Jesus Christ said, come unto me, O ye that have laden, and I will give you rest. A royal call special to you that are hopeless without hope. There is a royal call that God is calling you. There is this particular subtopic, the surest pathway. What are the surest pathway to be out of imbalances? Number one, return to God with all your heart for a cleansing, restoration, and recovery of all. Luke 15, 17. And when he came to himself, the parable of prodigal son, he said, how many hired servant my father have bread enough and to spare, and I perish with hunger. Verse 18, I will arise and go to my father. I will say unto him, Father, I have sinned against heaven and before thee. The wisest and surest decision to amend your ways and correct this shift is genuine returning with all your heart. Please avoid self-blaming. Nothing is too late for God. The thief at the Calvary maximized his opportunity and made heaven. Why not you? There is so many heavenly blessings we miss because of imbalances. Use this opportunity now to reconnect to God and return to God's pathway. This particular moment, do not count the waste years by asking questions. Ruth was a woman of wisdom. She never looked at her identity as a Moabite or inability to be pregnant when her husband was alive. She was focused, filled with the determination to continue the lineage of her husband
God helped her achieve the best recorded result in the entire history and genealogy of Jesus Christ. The mother-in-law Naomi called their situation Mara, bitterness. Beirut made the highest faith history by giving birth to Obed, the famous news in history at that time. The last is, be focused on God's promises. One, he cannot fail. He never loses a battle. He can never change.

0: thanks on Saturday. One of my assistants that finally reached here. Introduce yourself.
1: Now, baby, Lahore to sit down.
0: Where the headset?
2: Now, baby, Lahore to wait until Dorim sit down put for the studio.
0: All right, you don't hear, and I hear Agbery people they harass people for road when she they come. Say sanitation day, make I declare Unandi Agbery sanitation not day. Anambra State government doctor say 2 years ago now they cancel, and so no need everybody go your shop, enter road, go also your also people where they also with keke and a bus and any business where they do not except say you want your day as may you clean your house, but not to say today na sanitation. You know they like that for Anambra. Make we continue with our sentences. Somebody did the phone line. Hello.
3: Hello.
0: Hello.
3: Hello.
0: Hello. Oh, my sabi pikin, sorry.
2: The network.
0: Sorry. 0803-278-9512. 0803-278-9512. Or you dial 0802-984-0053. 0802-984-0053. Or you feel dial 0805-730-9377. Okay, somebody did the phone line. Hello?
3: Hello.
0: How are you?
3: Hello.
0: I can hear you. Your name and your class, please.
3: Good morning.
0: Good morning. Hello? Shame the Mariam, stop that. Stop that.
2: Hello?
4: No.
2: Good morning.
0: Shame, could see that in.
4: Hello?
0: Hello?
2: Hello?
0: Ah!
4: Hi,
0: we dey hear you! Ah!
4: Hello?
0: Engineer, so please make una help us. So hello, hello, hello. Chidera. If you did that now, so you need to go do something about this. Hello, hello.
2: The hello, hello is too much.
0: Who's on the phone line?
2: Hello.
0: Good morning. Your name and your class. Be audible, let's hear you, please.
3: My name is Blessing
0: Wafo. Okay, Blessing Wafo. What class are you?
3: Primary five.
0: Okay, welcome. So now, are you ready to make a sentence for us?
3: Yes,
0: ma'am. All right, make a sentence with the word school.
3: Children now went to school.
0: Chidima went to school. Make another sentence. Went to school when?
3: My teacher, Mr. Abuchi, is in school today.
0: Your teacher, Mr. Abuchi, is what?
3: He's in school today.
2: My teacher, Mr. Abuchi, is in school today.
0: See. Make we not make all these sentences. So we need to make constructive, sentence. Intellectual, intelligent, brilliant,
2: yes,
0: mind-blowing sentences. You can. You don't need today too difficult. You can just say, "Our school starts early in the morning." Our school starts early in the morning. Like the one we gave initially, the walk. We walk in the park every afternoon. You go take a walk in the park every afternoon. We walk in the park every afternoon. You understand?
2: Yeah.
0: Things like that. Hello. Hello.
5: Hello.
0: Hello.
5: Hello.
0: How are you?
5: I'm fine. Good morning, ma.
0: Your name and your class?
5: My name is Ebenezer Chidimma. I am in SS1.
0: SS1, Ebenezer Chidimma. Ebenezer.
2: Ebenezer.
0: So are you ready?

0: and make a sentence with the word drink.
1: She's drinking Fanta.
0: Ah, make another sentence now. I don't want this sentence, please.
1: Okay. She is drinking.
0: She's drinking Guinness.
1: She is drinking a cup of water.
0: Hey, Medisa. All right, you tried actually. I want to say, make I use pidgin so that we go understand where we're. I want make we they try to rearrange. We need to try to re-strategize the English too big, Sha. Our sentences. It doesn't need to be vague. It doesn't need to be too big. You can just say, I drink cold water after running. I drink cold water after dancing. Today is Saturday. You can, okay, maybe involve, engage yourself in one or two exercises. Then you say, I drink cold water after jumping. You understand?
2: Yes.
0: So please, next on the list. Hello.
3: Hello.
0: How are you? Good morning.
3: My name is Adebowale
0: Faith.
3: I'm in GS2.
0: GS2 Faith is already in GS2 now. All right, so are you ready for us?
3: Yes, ma'am.
0: Make a sentence with the word apple.
3: I eat apple.
0: Okay.
3: I eat apple this
2: morning.
0: Ah!
2: You eat apple. You do not eat apple.
0: No, make another sentence. That one not accepted.
3: I eat apple every day.
0: Make another sentence. Forget the I.
3: Apple is good for the body.
0: Ah! Fatty. Give us another one.
3: Apple is a food.
0: Of course, not food.
2: Apple is a fruit.
0: Okay, thank you. You can say she eats a red apple every day. Some persons like the red one, others like the green one. You understand? She eats a red apple every day. I eat.
4: Hello.
0: Mm-hmm.

0: book.
1: I'm reading my book.
0: Eh?
1: I am reading my book.
0: Okay, that's good. Please be reading your book. Give us another one.
1: I read my book every day.
0: Change the structure of your sentence. Give us another structure, another pattern.
1: My mother passed for me book.
0: Oh. Okay. My mother bought new books for me yesterday. Even if you don't want to have that, my mother bought new books for me. Or you can say, he reads a new book at night. He reads a new book at night. You had a go? Hello?
2: Hello?
0: How are you? Hello?
3: Hello?
0: Next person, please.
3: Hello?
4: Good morning.
3: Good morning. Your name and your class?
4: My name is Felicia.
3: Okay, what class are you?
4: I'm in class one.
0: Felicia. So, are you ready?
4: Yes, ma'am.
0: All right, make a sentence with the word clean. Clean is spelled C-L-E-A-N.
4: Yes. We clean our classroom every day.
0: Okay. Yes, we clean our classroom every day. Like today now is Saturday, and you know it's usually a day for clean up. So you can say we clean our room on weekends. We clean our house on weekends. Is that your sentence, Jim Namarim? Is that your sentence?
3: That's a sentence.
0: Okay.
3: Hello.
5: Hello, good morning, Ma.
0: Good morning.
5: My name is Michael Adebole, and I'm from five.
0: So are you ready?
5: Yes, ma'am.
0: Make a sentence with the word eat. To eat. E-A-T. Eat.
5: I ate meat yesterday.
0: I said eat.
3: Eat,
0: so
3: not eat.
5: Eat every day.
0: Give us another one.
5: Eating is good for the body.
0: All right. They eat lunch together at noon. They eat lunch together at noon. Very, very important for us to take note of him. Because this particular information, they're very important. Who is there the phone line again?
6: Hello.
0: Hello.
6: Good morning, ma'am.
0: Good morning.
3: Your name and your class?
6: My name is Nkwe Wisdom, and I'm in SS1.
3: Okay.
0: Are you ready? Wisdom.
6: Yes, ma'am.
0: All right, make a sentence with the word friend.
6: I have a very good friend.
0: Okay, thank God for that. Congratulations. Give us another sentence with friend.
6: My friend likes to play ball.
0: Your friend loves playing football. Football. My friend helps me with my homework. My friend helps me with my chores. That's why we have friends. Abby?
3: Yeah.
0: Okay. All right. Next.
3: Hello.
7: Hello.
3: Your name and your class?
7: Good morning.
3: Good morning.
7: My name is Adewale.
3: Adewale.

0: H-A-P-P-Y.
1: I am happy every day.
0: Not accepted. Make another sentence, please.
1: I am happy to see you.
0: Don't use I.
1: My friend is happy to see me.
0: Hey! Okay, the little baby looks very happy. Something like the little baby looks very happy. Try it actually. So let's move on to the next person. 0803-278-951. Hello.
2: Hello.
0: How are you? Morning. Your name and your class.
2: My name is Yoko.
3: Okay. What class are you?
2: Three.
0: Okay, I'm basic three. Okay, so are you ready? Hello?
2: Hello?
0: Okay, make a sentence with the word play. P-L-A-Y.
2: Play
0: to play. P-L-A-Y. Play is spelled P-L.
2: Play.
0: Yes, play.
2: I'm playing in the field.
0: Okay, okay. Make another one, please.
2: My sister is playing.
0: Where?
2: My sister is playing outside.
0: Okay. Okay. Try. Yeah, the children play soccer in the yard. The children play soccer in the yard. All right, Chinwe, may sing for us.
3: Jim Neveram will make a sentence with cry now. Cry.
0: All right, next person, please, before we go into market. Hello? Hello?
3: Good morning.
0: Good morning.
3: Your name and your class.
0: All right, so somebody else. Who is next there? When you call, try shift come off for where your radio day. Hello?
4: Hello.
0: How are you?
4: I'm fine. Good morning.
0: Morning. Your name and your class?
4: My name is Dr. Oloebube.
0: Oloebube. What class are you?
4: Year 1.
0: All right. So make a sentence with the word dog. Dog. D-O-G. Dog. Hey, I'm gonna take this last call before we enter market. Hello.
5: Hello.
0: How are you?
5: Fine, good morning, ma'am.
0: Morning. Your name and your class?
5: My name is Ndukwu. I'm in Jest 2.
0: Jest 2. Okay. So make a sentence with rain.
5: The rain likes falling every day.
0: The rain likes falling
3: every day.
0: Make another sentence, please.
5: The rain fell heavily yesterday's night.
0: Anyway, which way? Now, sis, I'll be picking with Auntie Doreen. And of course, Auntie Doreen Day with a blessing for inside the studio. And then we get Jim and Miriam also where they sing for us. Make we enter market.
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0: this is Nasabi picking with Auntie Dorim and Blessing. Yeah. So, hello. Hello. Yeah. Good morning. Your name and your class. Okay, in our network on that very own. So, Pikin, I go like, may you call us, yeah. Then I go give you sentence to make with a word. Hello? Hello?
1: Hello?
0: Yeah, good morning.
1: Good morning.
0: Good morning. Your name and your class?
1: My name is Shimoza and I'm in JS3.
0: You're in JS3?
1: Yes, ma'am.
0: Okay. Chidin, to make a sentence with the word notebook.
1: Notebook.
0: Notebook. NOTEBOOK. Notebook.
1: My classmate rented me his notebook.
0: Your classmate rented you his notebook. Can you make another sentence? She.
1: Mom bought a notebook for me.
0: Your mom bought a notebook for you.

0: OK. Hello.
1: Hello, good morning.
0: Good morning. Your name and your class?
1: My name is Michael Adegwale. I'm in primary 6.
0: You're in primary 6?
1: Yes.
0: Okay. Adegwale, with a sentence with the word house. H-O-U-S-E.
1: Our house is close by to my friend's house.
0: Our house.

0: Your house is beautiful.
1: Okay.
0: Adebowale said his house is beautiful.
2: Small thing.
0: Hello.
3: Good morning, ma'am.
0: Good morning. Your name and your class.
3: My name is Delisa. I'm in basic four.
0: Okay.
2: Basic four.
0: Make a sentence.
3: I'm basic six, I mean.
0: You're in basic two?
3: Six.
0: Basic six.
3: Yes.
0: Okay. Make a sentence with the word friends. Make a sentence with the word friend. FRIEND.
3: My friend's name is Precious.
0: Your friend's name is Precious. Okay. Can you make another sentence with the word friend?
2: Okay.
0: Hello?
4: Mm-hmm.
0: Yeah.
4: Hello?
0: Yeah. Your name and your class. Hello?
5: Hello?
0: Yeah, your name and your class?
5: My name is Okonkwole.
0: Okay. What class are you?
5: Year one.
0: You're in year one?
5: Yes.
0: Okay. Make a sentence with the word baby.
5: I have a baby.
0: You have a baby. Okay.
5: Yes.
0: I know you have a baby. Make another sentence with baby.
5: The baby is sleeping.
0: The baby is sleeping.
5: Yeah.
0: Okay. The baby is sleeping. My Sabi Pikin, I want you people to make this sentence to be very, very constructive. You can just say, the baby smiles. The baby smiles.
2: Okay.
0: Hello. Hello.
6: Good morning, ma.
0: Good morning. Good morning. Your name and your class.
6: My name is Onyechi.
0: Okay. Okay. Onyechi, what class are you?
6: I am in SS2.
0: You're in SS2.
6: Ma?
0: You are in... What class did you say you are?
6: SS2.
0: Okay, you are in SS2.
6: Yes.
0: Okay. Make a sentence with the word simple.
6: Okay. The mathematics subject is simple.
0: The mathematics what?
6: Subject is very simple.
0: The mathematics subject is simple.
6: Yes.
0: Ominyechi, can you make another sentence with simple?
6: Okay.
0: I'm waiting.
6: Okay.
0: Nana.
6: She tells the simple project.
0: She says the simple what?
6: She failed the simple project.
0: She failed the simple project.
6: Huh?
0: She failed the simple project.
6: Yes.
0: Okay. She failed the simple project. Onyechi, well done on that very one. Chim Nemeram is like, Chim wants to make a sentence with the word cry. Sabi Pikin. Hello.
7: Hello.
0: Hello, good morning. Your name and your class.
7: My name is Alice Chiku Emmanuel.
0: Okay, what class are you?
7: I'm in just one.
0: You are in just one?
7: Yes.
0: Okay. Uchechukwu, make a sentence with the word notebook.
7: I have a notebook in my class.
0: You have a notebook in your class?
7: Yes.
0: Okay. Can you make another sentence with the word notebook?
7: My mother bought for me a notebook.
0: Your mother bought a notebook for you.

0: 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Your name and your class.
1: My name is Kofi. I am in primary four.
2: Primary four. So make a sentence with the word flower.
1: I have a beautiful flower.
2: Make another sentence.
1: We plant flower in our house.
2: Repeat it.
1: We plant flower in our house.
2: Okay. Hey. Yes, okay, not be correction, no. Now make we learn. Make sure you are writing down these words so that you can practice.

0: 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Now the correct scent. Fragrance where you go feel trust. Gone. No miss this opportunity.
1: Who you be? You know who I be. Who you be? You know who I am.
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0: Yeah, so we don't come back again, like say we no go anywhere. And this one now for party jollof, and the thing be say jollof done the burn. The jollof done the now got terry just show ladies. It's like say this party jollof the button done the burn. No, you don't this party jollof don't supposed to done now. Now you radio share lady cut and me say okay baby la hot, you know what thing gonna happen, may we go check the jollof, and true true the jollof done. In case you just join us, you day with the radio share lady and baby la hot for inside the studio, and this time now for party jollof. The one where we go talk about today, and I say you are celebrant, as person where they do party, maybe say now your birthday party, or say you they do this in wedding party or anything. Who be that one celebrity where you go like invite, make it come your party, and waiting make you go like invite that particular celebrity on that very one? It is very important. But which celebrity we are? Oh, this celebrity, I'm a fan. I want.
1: Yes, so yes, we need to understand, because some persons now so somebody like Jiggy does it better. He not gonna let us hear what you gonna say. My idolo. Some people now so once they just see their celebrity now so church agbasa. So who be that celeb? Why be say if you get the opportunity and now you go invite come your party no matter the matter? Because now Jiggy for inside this office we know idolo. Who be your own? When you self who be your own?
0: Omo, my idolo na David Obio. Me I know they use and play. You know get party any party I go just say
1: Obio. Okay. Hey me, if I get the opportunity to invite my celeb, then many. When I go like invite Mercy Chinwo. I go like invite Victoria Renze. I not feel Miss Dusin Oyekan. Nathaniel Bassi. This set of people, I too like them. Say if I get the opportunity to invite them, come my party. You see, as I tell mention their names. Make I just leave them for there, because if I start to they call more names now, so
0: Church Agbasa.
1: Church Agbasa. So if I get the opportunity to invite this set of people, I go definitely invite this set of people. And I know say if we go for inside the movie industry, you will come they ask say who be that celeb when you be say I go like invite. No worry, I go tell you about that celeb. But make we first hear your own. The number is there for 0803-278-9512. The number again is 0803-278-9512. You feel dial 0802-984-0053. Or you dial 0805-730-9377. 0805-730-9377. Or you drop on from top WhatsApp for 0912-251-1075. 0912-251-1075. Make we hear your own for the matters.
0: Hello. What's up, your FM?

0: Good morning.
1: We greet you specially. Your name and where you call us from?
0: I'm calling from Jaipur City. My name is Jibril.
1: Okay. So, shook him out for the matter. Which celebrity?
0: Hello, are you hearing
1: me? Yes, we did hear you.
0: Okay. So, we got two movies. I'm going for Natalia Ambati and Messi Chingo.
1: Okay, Messi Chingo.
0: Yes.
1: Okay. You go like, may she come perform for your party, Abi?
0: Wow, I go, let me just remind them. I go, even, it's only thing I don't bump again. I will call Messi Chingo.
1: Ah, if you don't bump Pikin, you go call the Pikin Messi. Hey, no be small sounds, you know. Well done, that's very well. Ah, isn't a Messi Chingo where you go like her? So if you even come bump Pikin, if you go like name the Pikin Messi because of the love where he gets for where Messi Chingo day. No be small thing. Me, I go call Obio, may come sing for me. Ah, I go call Obio, say Obio. Oh, you are my 001. Come and sing for me. Hello, what's up, your FM? Network on that very one. Yes. So I'm going to take the call line again in case they try to reach us. Call us on 0803-278-9512. I take them again. 0803-278-3512 or for 0802-384-0053 or 0805-730-9377 or you feel me sure for our WhatsApp line for 0912-251-1075 and make we know that one celebrity where we say you know they use play. Hello. What's up, BIFM? Make we enter market, we dey come back. No.

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Uwazobia, 93.7 FM, Onitsha. Oh yeah, now, every gist when you want here, on top of party, an occasion, when they happen.

0: Welcome back again, my betalicious people. We don't show like say we no come out of before. You know, say market na very important something. Yeah, so we guys go sell market. If you just join us, you day here with the radio share lady and baby Lahot for inside the studio this time. And we dey talk about which celebrity will be say you go like invite make you come your party. Like if you get the chance, if you get the opportunity, where be say you go like invite and say, yes, I want to see this person. I'm fancying the maybe your birthday party or something. Make we hear from you. That celebrity where be say you know they like, you know they use joke and you go like invite and come your party. Hello.
1: Hello. Good morning.
0: Okay.
1: As for me, when I do, when I get money to invite any of our artists,
0: yeah,
1: I like to do Badu. My name I will call because I like that guy from my small business when I do hear music. Now I like to do.
0: Yeah, so okay, from small you like Olamide Rich now. No be small thing. He said that one person we go like call now Olamide Bado. No be small thing. May we take our WhatsApp message? This person say greetings to you guys. The person where I go like invite the celebrity now Flavor now Bania anytime, any day. I know they use the guy joke. So if this person now get party, say the person we go like invite now Flavor. Oh, okay, thank you on that very one. Okay, this one say good morning. The celebrity where I go like make he come na Burna Boy. Okay, say na Burna Boy where he go like make he come in party so that he go make the party day lively. He go make the party, make everybody inside the party just the flanger they go on that very one. Hello, what's up here, FM? Hello. Hello.
2: Good morning.
0: Hello. Your name and where you dey call us from?
2: My name is Ijoma. I am coming from Delta State.
0: Okay, Ijoma from Delta State. Yeah, so
2: hello.
0: I can hear you.
2: I would like to invite Mrs. Chiro.
0: Okay, you would like
2: if
0: to
2: I'm having a party.
0: If you're having a party?
2: And my parents too.
0: Okay, and your parents, they would like to invite Mercy Chimu to come sing for you people, right?
2: Yes.
0: Okay. Hello, what's up here, FM?
3: Hello.
0: Good morning.
3: Hello.
0: Good morning. Your name?
3: Yes, I can hear you.
0: Okay.
3: My favorite artist is Davido.
0: Your favorite?
3: Sorry.
0: Okay, so if you have a party, it's the video you would like to invite. This person don't talk and say na 001 where you go like to invite if you get party. Yeah, so that the party go to city and to sorry the people. You know, say once that artist just come out like this, even say party they boring, they go make that party they very, very, very lively. People go begin stand up, they tear step. If not people like us, we sabi tear.

0: invite na Evado and Jerick. I too love them. No be small thing. He said he go like invite the Evado and Jerick for him party if he gets the opportunity to invite one celebrity. Say their songs they totori and sweeten in body on that very one. Hello. Hello. You know, say some artists like this, artists, make I just say artists, they make party where be say, oh, I'm not just say the DJ is not DJing, this thing is not doing. The artist, if the artist just climb stage like this, people reaction for there, everybody go begin, they dance, they move body, they shake, body go just they sweet and totally them. Okay, back to actors. Me, make I talk one actor, where be say, another use joke, oh. If I get birthday, in fact, I will write it in my wish list. And I go tell my mommy, I want to see this person. Seeing this person alone means a lot to me. That's Zuby Michael. Zuby Michael on that very one. Zuby an action guy, so.
1: Yeah, they like.
0: Hello. Network on that very one. So as I be the talk, I go like make Zuby come my party, maybe in a birthday party I they do, or any party, I go say, Zuby Michael is coming to my party, just come around. Shebi, you want to see him, Abi? Just come around, he's coming to my party. He's coming to my party, yes. So, body they sweeting me and shaking me. Yes.

you love it.

All right, I was up here 93.7 FM on Chayo Chukma Station. Even a quarter now, then now you stepping down, put down. I believe so. You dey flange all the music, you dey flange all the gbedu. I say you dey go left, right, and center. And you know, say party when it be say that they do music, not the follow around. So we no know other party they be. Who be that celeb? Who be that person when it be say, hey, if you grab the opportunity, that person must show face. For your party, you guys talk, huh? Because that your celeb now, so if they hear you, and if you know how you take like, if you got to say, okay, we don't see person.

0: But this celeb now so don't talk because of say she speak up. So when you talk now, you never can tell if it be your opportunity. 0803-278-9512. Or you dial 0802-984-0053. Or you dial 0805-730-9377. Hello? Sorry about that. Call us back. Hello?
1: Good morning, Wazobia.
0: Good morning.
1: I just have calling for us about Wazobia best friend.
0: Welcome.
1: Now, Davido, I would like to invite for my party.
0: Oh, shit. Why, Davido?
2: Love you.
0: You don't even give us reason for that one. No. Now, what?
2: Hello?
3: Hello?
2: Wazobia FM. Your name and where you call us from? Good afternoon.
3: My name is Tom Tokoi from Astaba.
2: Oh, okay.
3: If I'm given the opportunity to pick a select, I'll pick and copy one and Tony pick up him. Thank you.
0: Hey! Okay. Nobody want to invite CC Winers.
2: Hello. Call us back.
0: Hello. Hello. All right. Panya, bless you. Panya, day for that one. We know if you take more calls now because we need to stroll, enter inside market. Go check one or twos when you be said they play. When we come back, we'll go continue from here. Not touch the dialer, your chook mouth station.

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1: Who gets the spotlight when work speaks louder than words?
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2: All right, my correct person. How you doing now? How body? How the weather take the treat you? You know, say lately, you get as the weather just they do for body. Oh. Now, why Nescafe send me message? Say, ma, I can't remind you, say, the weather no fi intimidate you at all. But you know, say, in everything, everybody get their own vibe. Everybody get their own style, their own taste, and even their own rhythm. Some people, they love amapiano. Others, they like reggae Afrofusion. 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Nescafe, my coffee, my vibe. So therefore, my fellow countryman, in case your eye don't open and your body never knows say they don't break, no panic at all. It means say time for Nescafe don't reach. Because that rich coffee aroma, feel wake your spirit, reset your mood, and even tell your body say, true, they don't break. And you get the chance to make Nescafe the way where you dey like them. Wake up, show up, get going with Nescafe.
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0: Love, I did here, Radio Chair Lady. I still did here with Baby La Hot, with the rugged and left, right, and center. Just before we enter inside the market, where we enter, it doesn't the market long ago. Yes, so we need to do buying and selling so that our party money could increase. It's a good important. Morning, better people for studio. If you're given the opportunity to invite a celebrity, say you go invite Pastor Noble G, then you go also invite Pastor Some T. And the Jesus Company, Ifani from Asaba. You don't hear them, you don't hear them. Hey, Pastor Nobuji, Pastor Somti, see, Ifani from Onitsha.
1: Ifani, they are correct fan.
0: May we take one call for the road? One call for the road. Hello.
1: Good morning. Your name and where you call us from?
2: My name is Imam from the
1: district.
2: Okay. If I do party, I would like to invite Tinubu. Since the thing is celebrity, I don't know if I invite her. The people there go think they put something for the jig and food what they go do. So because of that, I would like to inform favor.
0: Wait. Who he say he go like to invite?
1: He go like to invite Tinubu.
0: Okay. Mm. Okay, sir. He say he go like invite her with Presido for a party. Mm. So bad, bro. Mm. As you talk and so it be. Make we dey move. That last call. Now you go be the last caller.
1: Hello.
3: Area.
0: Hello.
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0: Now Radio Shelley, you there with you?
3: I dey with you, mama.
0: Your name and your location.
3: Friday from Edo State. Definitely, I will
0: invite. We know they hear you well, though.
3: I will invite Fino.
0: Nino.
1: Fino.
3: Yes, Fino.
0: Okay, Fino. Fino.
3: Five of
0: us. Okay. He said he go invite Fino Fino. Anyway, we join. So me, I'm not be celebrity. Nobody won't invite me, Abby. I'm so bad, Radio Shelley,
1: my next friend, I go invite you. Now, Radio Shelley, I'm going invite you.
0: This is when they move the post herself for her birthday. Then they say next birthday. Okay. Hey. You know, okay, so no one will invite me, Abby. Mm. I'm so bad, bro. I'm so bad, bro. Anyway, which way now? Yeah, we go to the match and break on top Saturday, Mede, this makes sense day. And I believe, say, you flange up with us, we take start for inside the studio from 9 o'clock. Because if we the reason the matter, so the thing they sweet in there. Good morning, Mori Shankaji, Radio Shell Lady, and Baby Lahod. Baby Lahod, Uncle Bato, we greet you, Uncle Bato. I know, say, Uncle Bato shall go. I know, say, Uncle Bato go invite me. Because he knows I'll be celeb. Make a go shake everywhere. You gotta go.
1: No, why
0: are
1: we
0: worried? Because
1: you go shake everywhere.
0: Hey! Mary, no chill lady. Go chill lady everywhere. You gotta go. Anyway, which way? You know, say that's so the go be. Uncle Bato, daughter, say, don't worry. I'll go invite you. Yes, Uncle Bato, if you invite me, make sure say enough shaking. Enough food is there for grand because me, I know they use food they play at all. Now, yeah, we'll take match and break on top Saturday, Mede today. We'll go see you next week, Saturday, once you knock 9 o'clock. We'll go to the start with Sabi Pekin. We'll go enter inside our culture and we'll go kind of wrap them up with Patrice Jollof. Make sure say you arrange yourself well, you stay out of trouble, and then make sure say you enjoy this last Uncle Bato. We greet you. Make sure say you enjoy this last Saturday. We're there for inside in this month because next week Saturday we'll go there inside new month. And you know, see, our independence don't reach grand. Nigeria gonna be 66 years.
1: Oh.
0: Okay, make we not to talk. I'm gonna hand you over to the solution governor Joseph Jao, making the carry you for Jukwese for a better understanding. I don't carry baby like earth, make with a walk.

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You know who I am? 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

0: few more goals to get to that 1,000 goals total, and I'm sure he will do it. I don't think he will stop before he does. I wish him all the best, so that if he's done in football, he can be incredible for Portugal. If he gets to that 150 goal mark, I think he would be it for him. Is some return, by the way. I think Messi as well made the right call. He can't do anymore. He's won the World Cup. He's just amazing, and that they've done. The credit to them for still giving it everything they had in the World Cup. The pleasure to watch. But it gets to that point. A big atoy away. Pass the baton to another person. He still can't talk self. I think he will continue this year, maybe next year, and will be the last in Saudi. I'm not sure on the international front whether he can keep performing at the European level, but what he's done is amazing. I feel like he's getting to that stage now where the team probably needs a younger player as focal point to step up and take over from a star player. Arsenal makwam na 1,000 goals na gusi ike, but check him now. He just say the block road. In short, person open mouth say rather the block road, rather the block road. I don't know what you think. 080 RCB imeku chuk mouth say na 080 3278 9512, 080 3278 9512. If you still call 080 2984 0053 080 2984 0053 or 080 5730 9377. If you still reach me on top of WhatsApp, when you write me on top 0912251 1095 0912251 1075. Who did the phone line? I greet you, name and location now.
1: Hello.
0: I did hear you. Just talk your mind. Who did there? I'd always make this announcement. If you call, even if you know they hear me, just go ahead, talk your mind. If you talk your mind straight up, once you did the line, just not say me, I they hear you, and that one are the most important thing. Who did the phone line now? I greet you. You did the name and location. Yes, Football Republic.
1: Just a member, you have ready call.
0: All right, a member, you chuck my out.
1: The system of football, just like Drogba. So both of them is the same. Blocking road is one of the football performance.
0: I don't understand this one. Say blocking road. Okay, Drogba they block road too. Okay, who did the phone line? I greet you.
2: Hello, good evening.
0: Yeah, better evening. Never location, I beg.
2: What I have to talk about this matter is those two, I don't need to give chance.
0: Oh.
2: It depends on his own decision. Nobody will tell that when he go retire.
0: But you know, sure, say he go feel rich when they go the bench champ.
2: For Portugal, I don't need to give chance so that other young players will
0: you see.
2: Showcase their talent. That's all I have to say.
0: Okay, he said, thank you very much. He said, Ronaldo supposed to give chance so that all that young talent go try. He said, I'm waiting him. They talk, and I think in talk, you know, they far from the reality, because it is important to also point out, say, football, and where you go do your own, you can't give chance and make other people for do their own. Okay, the latest outcome for inside waiting they happen for inside Man City. I go still talk about Ronaldo with you, even as I go the chook eye for inside waiting concerned Manchester City and their financial breaches. So we say don't they put them for inside a very tight corner. I tell you, say once you go enjoy for this talk, and I say I go tell you everything we say you supposed to know about those financial issues as it take the. So before I go into that one, I get message for inside WhatsApp. This one, it come from Chigo ZMCID from Asaba. He say, good evening, Sao. He said, defender only talk waiting him day in mind. But I believe if Ronaldo want to retire, make him by himself retire as Messi did. Well, yeah, and I mind didn't talk as you now talk your mind. He say, if you go do it like Messi do, nobody say mama born them. So I believe they go do different about their retirement plans. Who did the phone line now? And they greet you, Football Republic.
3: Good evening, sir.
0: Better evening. Waiting be your name and location. Yes, better person.
3: Chinwe, they call you from Edo State.
0: All right, Chinwe, which part of Edo you they call from?
3: Edo Mm-hmm.

0: Oh, yeah, make I hear you.
1: And you don't see everything finished. And you know, say you don't always be able to leave when the ovation is
0: when the ovation is highest, child.
1: Yeah. So otherwise, today when you reach now, you just bow out very low.
0: Mm.
1: You look at the last walk off, you don't hate the team.
0: Child.
1: And if you look at next year, they can't be able to play for this walk off. If you see people around walk off.
0: But he don't retire. Messi don't retire. I hope you know.
1: I know. Mm. I know. Even if you look at Messi, even before this World Cup, he don't first retire. He don't come and come out.
0: Yes, he don't even tell them, say, no, go, go. They come beg him, say, oh,

0: for today's national team, eh, that day of those days, and President Ronaldo, they know the talk and come out.
1: Chai.
0: And it affected that team in the World Cup. Thank you very much, sir.
1: Thank you. He said bad blood don't enter. Said they no go talk and come outside because Ronaldo they involved. But I don't say for inside players' autobiography in the nearest future, we'll go hear gist of waiting don't happen for inside those World Cup. In fact, you get documentaries when we say if they drop, we watch them. We go now get to understand the things and things we say happen on that tune for inside those World Cup. Make sure say Man City Chiamu. And they talk about Khaldun Al Mubarak. He said, him they believe say the club go prove say that they innocent. Nah, eh. Okwachi na kona, but person will say we don't catch him. We believe say we don't catch him. It can't be like say in the run. Eh, which kind situation be this? Well, as for Khaldun Al Mubarak, in can't talk say he get the belief say the club go prove their innocence for inside the Premier League 115 charges case when we say come out after the report on Friday. In fact, in case you don't know, understand say the process is they moving to the appeal stage after reports they claim say most of the charges against the club for the breaking financial fair play rules, they find them guilty and they don't they proven. Now, look what he find you. Make we even go, make we talk about these things. Make I tell you, say, as it be, for the statement where they released on Saturday afternoon, the city chair, Mo, can talk, say, they get the confidence and intent, say, he go prove, say, the club, they innocent, just as when in start. Well, make I tell you, say, to describe instance for the situation, Al Mubarak talk, say, in a message for inside the city supporters, following Friday media reporting, many of you will have spent your evening answering questions and responding to messages from friends, family, and colleagues. So have I. Here's what I said to my family. The Premier League process still has a long way to run, and our confidence and intent in proving the club's innocence is just as strong as when we started. There are so many things that I would like to be able to share with you to help you understand why we feel so confident in our position. But the strict confidentiality of the legal process and our determination to respect it, they may say, I no go fit do that one, at least now. Go undergo several checks, legal checks, to make sure, say, they go comply. Al Mubarak then come point readers to the statement, say, the club they make on Friday in response to the latest report and a statement, maybe say, come out for inside February 2023, when City they last first charged with over 100 alleged breaches inside the Premier League financial rules. He also insists, say, the situation it never changed at all. Now, on the talk, who say in now, and some people don't they quick to reach their own conclusion for the matter. Say they get so much noise with they around them. He say nothing don't change. He say we have faced challenges together before and we prevail. Say they remain many who want to undermine the momentum of our club, will not give them that opportunity. He says some exciting moments to look forward after this international break. Say we'll go travel to Anfield in a fortnight, and then we'll go host Paris Saint-Germain in the Champions League back at the Etihad Stadium. Moments will go give us an opportunity to celebrate the strength of the Manchester City family. For inside a statement on Friday, the Premier League process that remain ongoing, a significant element of waiting day. At the time, City were charged in February 2023. At the time, they responded with a statement which read, Man City FC is surprised by the issuing of these alleged breaches of the Premier League rules, particularly given the extensive engagement and vast amount of details, materials that the EPL they provided. He said the club, they welcome the review of this one as a matter of by any independent commission to impartially consider the comprehensive body of irrefutable evidence where they exist to support in position. As such, we look forward to the matter being put to rest once and for all. V- very, very obvious. In fact, say Man City, they still they show confidence. In fact, for Chiamo of the club, they talk about no other person but the one and only Al Mubarak. Al Mubarak no get any fear inside him at all. Al Mubarak, Kaduna Al Mubarak say forget. He say we know what we know, and you know get how with the fear. And yada akopar at all. But it's important to make you know say reports the claims an independent tribunal. Don't reach decision for inside Man City 115 charges case, and say it go fee happen next for inside inquiry. If any of the breaches they proven, they highly likely say Man City go appeal for inside this case, and both sides go fee appeal within 14 days of the judgment. Well, any appeal go they head by a new 3-person commission. A judgment go fee they appealed on the grounds of such as fraud, misconduct, or gross unfairness by the arbitrator, City cannot appeal to the Court of Arbitration for Sports. Well, in 2014, City Chairmo Kaldun Al Mubarak, he talks he would rather spend £30 million on the best 50 lawyers in the world than sue UEFA for the next 10 years than agree a financial penalty for alleged financial fair play breaches at CB. Well, a party to the proceedings now, they wish to challenge a decision of the commission. You go do so under Section W of the Premier League rules. Well, it's important to tell you, say the appeal board, where they are appointed by the chair of the independent judicial panel, Sir Gary Hickenbottom. They must have 3 members, one of whom should have held judicial office and will sit as the chair of the appeal board. Of course, the proceedings of the appeal board, they confidential, and they go hear them privately. The appeal board now get wide discretion in respect of the appeal and may allow it, dismiss it, or make any order that it deems fit, including varying the order of the commission. So if you can look all this matter now, we'll be say day for grand. You go fee follow me, agree, say this matter stay long. Well, waiting be the potential punishment if at all then find Man City guilty for inside this thing. I don't say this is not part of the question where go day your head. Waiting go happen to Man City if at all then look and finish contact, say then they guilty of all of these ones. They get a range of sanctions when they are available to the independent commission, where include fines, points deduction, and other sporting sanction. The Premier League, they no get set sanctions for financial rule breaches. Club, they decide not to get them because there were fears clubs would break the rules and just take the punishment if they knew what the punishment was going to be. I think it is important. You get meeting why I tell them this thing. Say sometimes they need to spell out punishment. Nobody know the punishment. If you commit them, now when they punish you, everybody go use you. No, whether Hamatan, they code. So the Premier League no get any sanction. We be said and keep for ground now for the financial rule breaches. Club will decide not to break them or to get those sanctions. Now, fear said the club no know waiting exactly there. For February 2025, Richard Masters talks said the Premier League, they look at having a sanction grid, setting out agreed sanction for different rule breaches. Everton, they deducted 6 points on appeal for inside the 2023-2024 season, and then 2 points for profit and sustainability rules. That's the PSR. The breaches when they collect for there. Martial Forest, they deducted on 4 points for inside the same season. In 2008-2009 season, Luton Town, they deducted of 30 points, 10 points for illegal payments to agents, and 20 points for exiting administration without a company voluntary agreement, that is CVA. In 2021-2022 season, Derby County, they deducted of 21 points, 12 points for interim administration, and 9 points for financial irregularities. So you could just see, say, most

they go get separate hearing to take determine sanction. I don't know if I did really explain this Man City situation for you or how I explain finish. If you get a question like this for inside my explanation, feel free to ask me, say, double or abego, what do you mean when you talk this one? But I just tried to read out all the people who say sanctions don't reach. Can they tell you now point deduction? We don't see as much as 30 points deduction when they give to Luton Town. We see 21 points deduction to Derby County. We see Nottingham Forest chop 4 points deduction. We even see deduction of points when they deduct for Everton. 6 points, if you can remember, for the 2023-2024 season. It never even fell. Now, would the appeal be the end of the matter? It is important to make you know, because hopefully they say, okay, but they don't go appeal. Appeal at the end of the matter. The appeal go be the end of this part of the process. No appeal to CAS go day possible. You know, go fee go court of arbitration for sport, just mana. There would likely be more legal cases though, with clubs potentially taking action against City over missing out on trophies and Champions League qualification. That one, mind you for sure, must sanction. They must pull, they must go right, you know, to sue Manchester City, because we don't even see person like Rio Ferdinand come and talk, say, now we supposed to win them. Bring the cup, bring the medal to the cabinet already. You understand? Those kind of talks now, Ubago, based on people don't they talk, I'm already say, now we supposed to do the Champions League that year. Oh, no be 1 point. If no be say them breach the law, how they take win the league? If you remember that Sergio Kuneguero goal, we win them the Premier League title for that game against Queen's Park Rangers. In fact, it be me like say the goal difference when they take win that league that season, Gofi come to part of where people go ask those important questions for court. I feel like Nadia City go get hot case to battle. But then, just see what thing they happen between Senegal and Morocco for inside the African Cup of Nations title. Now, they can't even want for football. So, me, I don't feel like all this go at the court. Or, yeah, the court say, carry the trophy. Go here. All those medals, return them. It's null and void. Yeah. I know be party to them. But I feel like they feed deduct points. Because if you go remember, for inside the Italo, when they been criticized Juventus for match fixing, Juve, they automatically relegated to go start for inside the Serie B. Who go remember? You know, Juventus relegation saga. You know, so if you remember those ones, it go give you time to really understand, you know, just waiting fit be for inside that one. Because for real, that I'm talking about the issue where I try to talk about here now, the Calciopoli. If you go remember what happened with the Calciopoli, now a sports scandal will come out for inside Italy Professional Association Football League for 2006, will involve some of the most famous and successful football teams for inside Italy: Juventus, AC Milan, SS Lazio, Fiorentina, Arezzo, AS Regina. The media reports now can come and say the scandal they labeled as Calciopoli. It means a football vile, where they come out from the term Tangentopoli, will be bribes vile. Because, man, hi, when I want to take me to this story now. Okay, make I tell this story, because one thing about this game, we say the game now about yesterday, today, tomorrow, and forever. That's what football is about. Yesterday, today, tomorrow, and forever. Because everything they happen, they intertwine. Now, this one, they burn this one. This one, burn this one. So, make I go back to talk to you about the Calciopoli. Calciopoli actually happened for Italy. You know, involve plenty of those successes.

allegation of doping by Juventus players. Transcripts of wiretapped conversation between Juventus general manager Luciano Moggi and various officials. They show an elaborate scheme to affect the outcome of matches by influencing referees. How many things I don't mention? I mentioned doping now. For inside the doping, just know, I know they mention only the team or a player. And they tell you, so they get calculated doping where they sponsored by general manager, team management. In fact, names they mention, no be secret. Luciano Moggi and plenty other officials talk, say they get elaborate scheme to affect the outcome of matches by influencing referees. Involve having referees who were favorable to Juventus being assigned to their games directly or indirectly, pressuring the referee to make decisions beneficial to Juventus. Make it just a decide what thing go favor Juventus. To give penalty, to give card, yellow card, red card, preceding matches, we go render certain players ineligible to play against Juventus. If you don't understand this line, make I clear you. For inside Cassiopoli, if Juventus get match, say, against AC Milan the following week, and AC Milan, they play Lazio, they go follow the referee walk, arrange one or two, like they do for stadium for inside Okpoko, for Obosi, for Onitsha. Arranging now, you know when they go play tournament, the referee go manufacture penalty. Now waiting been they happen those kind times. Now in this case, waiting and they try analyze to you, and I say, they go come go follow the referee walk, say, you know, say this guy, find way, give this guy double yellow and red card, make it no play the game where we go play Cassiopoli. Now, as I follow the talk now, the pressure where they put on these referees for those cards and everything, it come mean say everything they favor Juventus. The old Turin ladies just they enjoy title upon title, ginger upon ginger. Now the scandal, it first come to light, you know, after investigations on the Italian football agency, the GEA World, he found, say, Luciano Moggi son Alessandro. The leak of the news now come make Cassiopoli for May 2006. It no start from the major sports or investigative press, but it come from a newspaper will be said they dedicated to Roma supporters. They have found that Ricardo Luna, now you can continue today, but say the first to reveal the intrigues of Cassiopoli. In fact, they can't look inside and say, wait, now this thing they happen. Because look, I'm now the first major sport newspaper to anticipate and report the scandal. Now La Gazzetta dello Sport. You know, say La Gazzetta dello Sport, even till today, strong. You know, they also anticipate, say, some kind of things they go on underground. They get transcripts of recorded telephone conversations of published for inside the major Italian newspaper. Suggests Juventus general manager Moggi and Juventus CEO Antonio Gurudo, they've been done get conversation with several Italian football officials to influence referee designations for inside 2004-2005 Serie A season. Notable referees like Pierluigi Collina. Chai, Collina, my man. If you go remember Collina, they very, very instrumental for inside 2002 Korea Japan. Collina, a well-respected referee, were there for the World Cup in 2002. And we see, in fact, people went play PlayStation 2 video games. You go know Collina. Then Roberto Rossetti, another referee, where they are among the few referees will come as the referees will be say they no touch them for this scandal. It, because

they tell you about waiting fee happen. So make I tell you about the sporting sentences, like the things where we say now waiting then talk at last, you know, where we say they really can't talk, say okay, the punishment won't follow. But before I go to punishment won't follow, I won't tell you about plenty things won't happen. Now see, on top May 2006, Franco Carraro, he can resign from the presidency of the FIGC, the body where we said then they're responsible to the select Italian FIFA World Cup national team. In the remain a member of the UEFA Executive Committee, and as a FIFA official, Juventus' entire board of directors resigned on May 11, while Moji resigned shortly after Juventus win the 2005-2006 Serie A championship on May 14th. So, saying they killed my soul, Gerardo can't talk, say we take our leave, but you will see the bandits will come after us. You know, plenty drama happen. But because of time, make I no go spend too much time on Cassiopoli. I go tell you about the matches where we say they're under investigation, and can't tell you waiting be the final club punishment and the controversy will happen with Juventus. But that one go be after I go for the break, come back. If I go come back, it will give us time to talk. If we round up on the Cassiopoli, make I tell you about scandals where don't happen for inside football. We say this Man City own now still no more case if they check them. Not touch your radio and the ball back before you go know out.

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Icons of Wazobia 93.7 FM, a better person. Before I enter that break, I use Casio Poli. What happened for inside the Talo? They give you waiting go fee happen for inside football sanctions and everything. Make a tell you say the standing of the 2025-2026 Serie A Championship, where they won by Juventus, they remained retroactively punish implicated clubs the year prior. The controversially resulted in third classified Inter Milan being awarded the Scudetto by then FIGC commissioner Guido Rossi after a vote on whether the title should be assigned by the three sages. Gerhard Aigner, Massimo Gosia, and Roberto Padlosi, as well as Juventus relegation and four other clubs, Fiorentina, Lazio, Milan, and Regina, they receive penalty points. Only Aigner voted in favor of the assignation with Rossi. Now, ultimately, a decisive push for the assignation. But even though UEFA only need the final standings and they cited the president of the unassigned 1926-1927 Division Nationale title, where we say they revoked from the Torino and assigned to Bologna as the second classified club. The 2005-2006 championship, he never they investigated, and only the 2004-2005 Serie A championship, also won by Juventus, he then revoked. So make I tell you, say the 19 matches of the 2004-2005 championship under investigation by the Naples prosecutor, Regina versus Juventus, he end 2-1 in favor of Regina. The referee, Gianluca Paparesta. Lecce 0 Juventus 1 for November 2004. Now Massimo De Santis, now be the referee for that match. Juventus beat Lazio 2-1. Paolo Dondarini, now be the referee for that match. Fiorentina and Bologna, where we say Fiorentina beat Bologna 1-0. Massimo De Santis be referee. Now, Bologna and Juventus, Bologna 0, Juventus 1. Tiziano Perri, now be the referee. Udinese beat Juventus beat Udinese 2-1. Paquel Rondomoti, now be the referee for that one. And many, many other matches where they like that, where they under investigation like that. So the punishment on the 4th of July 2006, the FIGC prosecutor, they talk about Stefano Palazzi. He can't call for all four clubs for inside the center of the scandal, but then they thrown out of the Serie A. Palazzi called for Juventus being excluded from the Serie A championship and assigned to the lower category to Serie B with 6-point deduction. While Fiorentina, Lazio, Milan, they also to be downgraded to last place in the 2005-2006 Serie A and relegated to the 2006-2007 Serie B. He also asked for 1-point deduction to be imposed for the following season for the clubs. 3 for Milan, 15 for both Fiorentina and Lazio. And the prosecutor also called for Juventus to be stripped of its 2005 title and downgraded to the last place in the 2006 league. Inside the case against Regina on 13th of August, the prosecutor can't call for Regina to be demoted to Serie B with 15-point penalty. And on 17th August, Regina, he then handed down a 15-point penalty, but no relegation from Serie A. Furthermore, the club, they also fined the equivalent of 100,000 euros. While the club president, Pascal Foti, he then fined £30,000 and banned from all football-related activities for 2.5 years. So, I don't know if you pay attention.

0: you know, initially with Juventus, Fiorentina, Lazio all relegated, Messina, Lecce and Treviso would have remained in Serie A despite finishing in the bottom three of 2005-2006 season after the appeals. Only Messina remained in Serie A clubs promoted from the Serie B, Atalanta, Catania and Torino, they unaffected and promoted to Serie A as normal based on the preliminary final league position. So, Juventus and Milan would have earned a direct entry into the UEFA Champions League. Inter Milan and Fiorentina, the direct entry into the UEFA Champions League. So, if you just check all the effect of waiting happen, they collect the title from them. They relegate them. So, it did very, very important. Because the wire tapes now and the SIM cards and everything, now waiting bring out the Cassiopoli. So, if City now know they careful, maybe we go see the English Cassiopoli of waiting go happen. Because one of the issues we say, I feel like these issues where they come go give birth to many more issues. Who did the phone line? You there? Yeah, so I feel like these issues where we say they follow you talk now go give birth to many, many more issues. Of course, Luciano Moggi get 5-year ban from football and 5 years and 4 months imprisonment, acquitted in 2015. Antonio Guardado, 5 years ban from football and 3 years imprisonment, acquitted in 2015. Julio Lanese, 30 months ban from football. Of course, Innocenzo Mazzini, he get 5-year ban from football and 26 months imprisonment as he be. Mecca Intermarket, when I come, I will give you the full list of what happened with that one.
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0: Yes, welcome back, Better President. I've been just tell you about everything when we say happen for inside the cash poly. I can tell you about everybody when we say collect inside that long list as it be. I can't tell you about the impact and the reception and all everything we say happen. Remember, say why we even can't go through this cash poly story now because of the situation where we say Manchester City Day at the moment. Yes, that Man City situation now at the moment. We be say their chairman Kaudun Al Mubarak come they talk say get the belief say the club go prove their innocence for inside the Premier League 115 charges case of following reports we be say come through on Friday. Well, that one at the situation. Make we just come off for there. Make I just go take order of the story when they. Rodri, the talk say nobody go fit take away Manchester City player's success and still believe say in former club they innocent despite reports say they don't they find them duty say them breach the Premier League financial rules as it be. City don't always they deny the charges and a spokesperson contact say that significant elements of the legal case with the Premier League is still never they completed. Rodri ND medal laden spell for inside the Etihad this summer and he no avoid the topic for inside the press conference on Friday evening nominally previewing Spain's Nations League opener against England as it take be. So the truth about the matter be say waiting you want making talk waiting you go want hear from Rodri say Man City do am. But one way or the other, it not get us how they could get smoke without fire. But we'll go see. Football Association of Ireland, the FIAI, they don't confirm say the Nations League game against Israel on Sunday. It could go ahead after a player vote. Doubt been they cast about the fixture for inside Hungary taking place after the Republic of Ireland's men's football news conference scheduled training session. They both delayed on Saturday morning. For inside a statement on Saturday afternoon, the FIA don't confirm say the game it go ahead. Decision they come campaigners they call for an overall boycott because of the war in Gaza. I think part of these things that waiting football before football supposed help to curb some of the problems of the war that always talk and fully say then start football for love's sake. Love. Now it be the main thing we make them start football in the very first place as it be. Well, that one I just on a lighter note. An independent tribunal don't reach decision in Man City 115 charges case according to the report. The report they claim say most of the charges they found to have been proven as it be. And according to it, the process now they move to an appeal stage. The Premier League, you know, they comment as this is a very private and confidential process. It will not be providing any guidance. In fact, a Manchester City spokesperson talks say the Premier League process that remain ongoing with a significant element it could be completed and subject to strict confidentiality as such Man City FC position it remain consistent with the club statement of February 2023 as it take be. Well, they still they talk say they're very innocent and they still they stand by them. The little website go prove otherwise now inside the coming days by the time the appeal go start. If you go to expect say you go hear how those things take they go, you know, go possible, you know, if you hear exactly how it take they go exactly, because nobody go comment as the trials they happen in secret. So everybody they wait and the team will say this case get serious secrets will say they are around them because I talk they go on in secret. The investigations, we don't feel know exactly what thing they happen. You know, I don't know. But it's one of the biggest talking points from Man City case Should City be stripped of the 8 trophies they won between 2009 to 2018, this period in which they were accused of breaking Premier League financial rules? Judging by social media, many fans of rival clubs are now hoping for such an outcome. But me, I'm not sure saying that the best outcome, if you ask me. I don't get any talk differently about that. So I don't talk before, say to the strip person, collect this person title, give this person this one, that one. You know, they be me like saying that the best outcome of situations will be like this one. I'm going to go sell market. When I come out for that market to go enter inside all the other gist, I believe so. I don't explain well for inside the possible outcome using waiting happen with the Kaspoli issue to take site example for you. So leave your radio where you dey, not touch them at all. Make we dey go where we dey go for inside all of the yarnings where we say dey for inside Football Republic out of this very, very make sense. Saturday evening.
1: 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Even self ask questions.
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mandate, your host and your friend, Bishop Paul Nwachukwu II. Today, we'll be dealing on bloodline limitations. That is what has stopped so many people's destiny. Bloodline limitations refer to inherited patterns of sickness and diseases that appear to pass through family lines, such as cancer, diabetes, hypertension, mental illness, barrenness, all kinds of bloodline sicknesses and diseases. And in Galatians chapter 3 verse 13, the Bible says, Christ had redeemed us from the curse of the law, being made a curse for us. And the Bible said in Isaiah 53 verse 5, by his stripes we are healed. These patterns may be rooted in ancestral covenants. They were covenants our fathers had with demonic spirits that are passed down from generation to generation. These patterns could be passed through idolatry, because God says, I visit the iniquities of the fathers upon their children, even to the third and fourth generation of those that hate me. It could be passed through disobedience. In the case of Gehazi, that Elijah said to him, the leprosy of Naaman will be upon you and upon your generation. We saw how that man inherited leprosy from Naaman that has to transit from generation to generation as a result of disobedience. However, through faith in the finished work of Jesus Christ, every curse and limitations can be broken. I don't know that curse. I don't know that limitations. I don't know that thing you have been

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11:59. 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The Christmas don't they look like what you know go celebrate with your mate. Then all of a sudden, somewhere everywhere just sobobo. 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And what thing be that thing when go lead to everywhere to sobobo for you? Now handwork. Because if you believe so much in work, then something go happen.

just won't sit down with me manna from heaven fall. Even children of Israel, I get work back for inside desert before manna fall. So, this morning, I go sit down here with you, with somebody, when go tell you one or two things when you need to know, when go change your story.

0: 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Welcome, Mr. OGP. Make we start with Health Code International. What can it be and how this one fit help our people considering the hard economy, how things stay strong now, even who get work need work, who they earn need more any. It can't be who they beg. How person fit take begin they very comfortable for this hard economy? Make we start with Health Code International.
1: All right, thank you very much, Chief Abbas. You've done justice to what you've just said. Ladies and gentlemen, and those of you listening out there, I would like to start by saying that if you are listening to us this morning, as he said, you have something doing or you don't have anything doing, please listen

who are educated more like. But because they don't have anything doing, or because the ones they are doing, one section of the government, one or ten or the other, has destroyed their business, you see them, you know, hanging around. So please, are you a housewife? Are you a man who is working and you don't, what you earn is not enough for you? The program that I'm about to, you know, speak about this morning will go a long way to help you in your finances, to help you in your family, because we must have to take responsibility of our needs, of people around us, of our families and extended families. So what are we talking about here? Health Code International is a business. Listen to this carefully. It is a business all the way from the Republic of China. Now, it is very, very clear that Chinese are very good in production, in producing and exporting. And our people also, which is Nigeria, permit me to also remind you that legitimacy of this business, it is from the Republic of China. China and Nigeria has bilateral relationships in business, in economy, and, you know, different walks of life. And today, this company, Health Code, came all the way from China, and they are transacting with Nigerians, individuals. They are transacting with people who want to do business. So if you are out there, you're a graduate, you are not

The other day I was asking some people because of the testimonies people were giving in the last few months. Somebody said at this point he's making up to 200 to 300,000 naira added to his salary. He's a civil servant actually. And because he has actually worked with this company in the last 3 months, he told me

0: and do importation. A lot of you who are conversant with social media and news will realize that some people are actually protesting about all these things. Some persons will hear what a very dark man other time did about iPhone and all the rest. This is very simple. It's because you don't have what it takes. The money to buy tickets, the money to fly abroad, the capital to go and import and then bring it to Nigeria. And then you also go and pay for the custom duty and everything. It is something big financially. A lot of us cannot afford that. But what are we doing today? Chinese companies who have this thing, Quantum, are now bringing it. They are now coming into Nigeria to work with our people. So you don't need again to travel to China. And all of those things are being imported here by the company. And they're going to, what they are doing today is to look for distributors who are going to be part of this distribution, so that you don't need to travel to China again, but you can pick these products here. We have all lines of products that we are calling for distributors to be part of it, so that it will help your financial life. And that is what we are in the studio today, to let our people know about this wonderful program.
1: All right, thank you so much, Mr. OGB. You see, as you chew this one now, like cola when elder take the address on now. And why we going to talk about that? Now, thank you as you break down waiting this company.

make his first 1 million naira. So you can imagine that. So we are saying, if you're out there and you want to be part of this training, now that I'm talking to you, do exactly what that guy did. What did he do? Send your full name to the number we are going to call now. If the company responds to you by sending you an official SMS or a mail, if they send you a message to your phone, then that means you are going to be part of the training, and the training will come this coming Sunday, this next Sunday. So if you're listening out there, get a pen and paper or get your phone. I'm going to call a phone number. You're going to send your full name, the way you have it in any of your ID cards. Send your name. If your name is Chinenye Okeke or your name is Ikechukwu Okafor, write it that same way. Send it as SMS to the number I'm going to call now. And where is it? Health Code International from China. Send your name to 0701786100. Let me take it again. Your full name to 0701786 1600. Once you do that, it's expected that if you are selected, because the company have the capacity for that training that day, if you are selected, they will reply you with an SMS and a confirmation code.

AKA Chummy Queen. Nobody they tell you. We go mad. Nobody your husband they hail you. They say make you send. Send your full name when they any ID card when you go carry show body that day to 070.

0: They send you code. You sharply go there, make your story for change. But before I go come out inside the studio with OGB, OGB, I not say you get somebody inside the studio, a very beautiful young lady, when they inside here. Young lady, you go tell me, how may you tell me your name and tell me how you take become part of this particular company today?
1: Thank you very much, sir. Thank you so much. My name

0: program. I can say, okay, oh, make I just send them my full name. As I can send them my full name, they can send me code, oh, and I can't attend the training, oh, and based on waiting, they teach us about the training, oh, I can't put them for practice. Like this, so oh, better money just they enter my hand. Like, better money, eh? And me, Omo, I don't feel they call my parents for phone again till they say, Alpha, send me money. I need money. You like this? Money just the enter my hand. This health code program like this, say, and they recommend them to every student, especially female students like me. Not be every time you're going to depend on your parents, eh, or you go come, they live one kind lifestyle like that. Eh, I recommend this health code program for you because Ingo, they put better money for your hand.
1: All right, thank you so much. Not be smart thing. Find out when they hustle. No wonder you just dress like say today now your wedding day. Well, it good like that. So you don't hear him. He no stop you whether you be student. He no stop you whether you be.

0: pray for you, they go say money go meet money for your hand, money go meet money for your account. Now this prayer be this: if you they hustle this side, they hustle this side, so that you go fit do it in they smile for this economy. No forget, I say the number when you go send your full name go, just like this young lady do as she they hear us like this. Now 0701-786-1600. I go give you the phone number again. Now 0701-786-1600.
1: Boss, you see this thing that this young lady just said, I mean, it's a wonderful one, but when you come to our training, you see a lot of, you see a lot of people who have also recorded success. I wish this girl was talking. I just remembered one guy that was driving Keke. He's a graduate though, but now Keke in the drive for this onager. When he came to this program, within a special, I think that was his third month, it was massive, a good number of them. So what are we trying to say? Those of you listening there, if you want to be part of this Health Code Chinese Business Program, make sure you send your number or you send your detail to the number we are going to mention again, 0701786-1600. If you send this message to the you send it as SMS your name, the company will reply you with a code. And come to think of it again, this is business. If any of these people, I remember they also told us that people who will be coming for this program this Sunday will receive a free gift. There will be a free gift to all the participants of this program this coming Sunday. So if you're out there and you want to be part of this Chinese program, send your full detail to 0701786-1600. The program will be this coming Sunday in Onitsha here. The address is somewhere in New Market Road. We don't like saying the address on the in the public, because a lot of people who will not receive code will want to come in there. But if you receive the code, the company is going to send you a phone number also that you can call. The program will be on Sunday in Onitsha here. So just send your name to the number we mentioned, 0701786-1600. If you're fortunate enough, the company selects you, you'll be a part of the training, you also get your free gift and all the rest. So let's see you there and let's see what God has for us.
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I want to summon you for the background and the one with bracket and whiskey, the title girl. You know how that goes, nah. All right, jumpers on the time. Not really day to the check time as the matter the be. In case you don't want the voice of the person where they hear, my name never still change. My name is Siri, Warrior Boy, CFR, aka the Toku Chamo. All of that, aka, who could live on. You go to jollof, they go reach 10 p.m. as you turn takes it on with me. So make sure so you don't touch your dial as it go. I go jollificate at that BK by flavor. Today na Saturday, na day where people take do I do, you know? Something supposed to be like that. Enjoy this one at that BK by flavor from the go rich markets. Once I come back, I go summer you momog by do while I go to open the phone lines, make the yarn this evening. No touch the dial.

All right, you're still Chuck Mouse Station 93.7 was over from Onicha, and there yesterday. This very makes sense evening, and that's when now Malicha by Obele PD as the matter take the go. Malicha from the city of Onicha, and you still know Sena inside was over from Onicha, and there you take the hear my voice. Yeah, so no carry forget, and I still inside weekend jolly. We now stay under put. This very makes sense evening, but quickly we will collect this important information from my information minister. Once we come back from that information from my information minister, sharply, I will begin to open the phone lines and we could begin the yarn. This is Kajad evening inside weekend jolly.

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Alright, one so different. Yes, that's one apart ranking the Yanyu. That's one still inside of Chukmao Station. 93.7 was a very famous Chukmao Station. This guy's got nothing on you. Yes, one idea. If you take care of here, this is better one of the summer. Your party ranking touch is so different. Yes, are they excited? It's saying a weekend. Are you excited? It's time to your neighbor, ask and say, neighbor, you dey excited? It's a weekend, don't reach. You say, all those who waka, early morning wake up, or you dey wake up, eh? Say, you go get rest today, and tomorrow will be Sunday, before the new week will come on Monday. To begin the rush again, they enter different household as they go. I'm going to see the jolly. Forget this way. From there, rich market. Once I come back sharply from that market now, where I go enter shortly, I go begin to open the phone lines. So just ready your phones. Once I come back, I go give you the phone lines. We go take the rich man this night for inside weekend jolly. Make we begin the year.

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0: Yo, Pepper, them and go buy you a showcase. And Humble Smith, they tell you that one for his brand new album when he just dropped. Oh, and he tattooed Mr. Melody, you know, say for Inside Weekend Jolina, therefore they bring you latest, but do with the hot like Ofak for town, but do just drop. Yes, I didn't just drop this bedu so when I did tell you for a full album, it's titled and Mr. Melody Humble Smith. Yes, and this one a one off from the album. So imagine when you go grab the album now, how it go take B and how all the bedu with the inside go day. So make sure say you buy that one baby girl a showcase now. Just make sure say you buy her a showcase. Yeah, so that's many other bedu. I go to summer you them this evening for Inside Weekend Jolio. But before I go, they still they carry on the summer you latest bedu. We don't drop with the hot like Ofaku for town. Sharply, we could go to open the phone lines. We could yarn this evening for Inside Weekend Jolio. 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Call me inside this evening for Inside Weekend Jolly. Make we the yard. Hello, good evening.
1: Hello, good evening.
0: I greet you, my brother.
1: Good
0: evening, good to you.
1: I wish my family is from the
0: My play. He said, my play waiting. I know you what you say, make a play the line, they break for your side. Hello, good evening.
2: Good evening, sir.
0: I greet you. Good evening.
2: I'm calling from Mumbo.
0: What you be your name?
2: Ifnaya Baba.
0: Oh, yeah, now, Ifnaya, happy weekend to you.
2: The same to you, sir.
0: Oh, yeah, now, check me out.
2: I wanted to play Ifnaya by Two-Face, I mean.
0: By P-Square. All right,
2: yes,
0: if not by P Square, that one has more challenge. I go run on for you. Hello, there with phone line.
3: Hello.
0: Hello, good evening.
3: I want to wish my pastor, Peter Kuchiku,
0: happy
3: birthday. Happy birthday. God bless you.
0: Amen.
3: I don't think you believe me, but I need to hear you.
0: I didn't hear you. Oh. Not the small team. Happy super birthday to your pastor. And that's one other person too where you talk. So happy super birthday to the two both of them. More blessings to them. Baba Godeh go continue to guide them. They protect them. And they go make sure say evil no go before them. And they go they continue to they enjoy good life in good health. Hello, good evening.
4: Hello, good evening.
0: Hello. Evening good to you.
4: What about?
0: I greet you. I greet you, my brother.
4: This is Baba Steven.
0: All right, so Baba Steven, happy weekend to you.
4: We thank God, sir.
0: I beg, I see they hear myself for inside your radio. Chief, come off for your radio okay. Day.
4: Okay, I want you to play Adebeke by Flavor.
0: Oh, okay. Although I be done plan when I start, but no while I go still plan for you.
4: Okay.
0: Yeah, I be done already plan this evening, but I go still jam on for you. Hello, who there? Hello. All right. Make I go somewhere if now by P Square by the name the first request. And also Adabeke they requested for, but then I don't plan before, but I go still somewhere and that one no be issue. Now why are they here for now this evening for inside weekend jolly? More go jollificate if now by P Square. When I come back, I'll see they take more calls. No touch the dial.

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Weekend Jolly every Saturday when in knock 8 p.m. Boom, go reach 10 p.m. for night. No talk, say, I no tell you because of so when they badu enter body, you no go

0: Io sono il Chicken and Pockets, not in day. E adesso con Dr. Andrava di Parra, se ne pari di fare di highway, as the matter to be, now still check my station 93.7, was super from on each other, that is the under put. Yes, on this one, the one where we say, Cola Boy, one way deeper life, or there himself, and the Paddy K, tied to let Don't Judge Me. You don't know what I'm writing. Yes, on one of the Bedu off in brand new album when it did drop shortly when it titled Mwanwai Deeper Life. Yes, so make a series on inside the phone line, so make a go to check your calls for inside there. Make a know who they my phone line. Hello, good evening.
1: Hello, I'm Sibori.
0: I greet you, my brother. All right, yeah. Okay, virtuous woman. All right. You know wahala. At least I don't get unclear now. By that time we've been call me. I've been no yet the way you tell me. Hello, who did there? Hello, good evening.
2: Hello, good evening.
0: I greet you.
2: Wait,
0: you be your name?
2: My name is Aikan from Baku.
0: Which Plantation Boys?
2: Yes.
0: All right, you know wahala. Even the you know, tell me the particular track for Plantation Boys, but I go some around for you. Plantation Boys, plenty bed. Oh, now throw back. When they carry me, they go throw back. Oh. Okay, make a play Plantation Boys, go now. I be make a play, you say you believe me. I be make a, which one, eh? Oh, the bed, where we say the boss Bololo, as the matter they be. But then, because the market today by my corner, so make we go jolly forget this Plantation Boys. Yes, Plantation Boys by Plantation Boys. From the entire market. When I return, I go some virtuous woman by Flavor. And then somebody been requested that be K before. Even though I don't Samaran before, I go still Samaran. When I come back, I'll see they take more calls for the phone lines. No go anywhere. No touch the dial at all. Instead, increase the volume.

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0: 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One building, multiple event space, multiple opportunity. 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For more inquiry, make you call or WhatsApp 0806-747-4107. 0806-747-4107.

0: 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That one now, What Have You Done by Diaso and CM Car.
1: I know the fit coordinating myself, little boy down below, don't get book out.
0: And I'm still inside of the Kenji Leo. Now there was check day. Check the summer that's bad do. And inside of WhatsApp, this one say, good evening. This is Tutu from Asaba. I beg some of me Duncan Mighty. Okay. You know, tell me the particular one, but I go find Duncan Mighty. Some of you. Hello, good evening.
2: Hello, from Ibarian.
0: All right, my brother. Chook my out.
2: Being alive today is a big celebration for me. So you go play this thing for me. Chop Money by Flavor.
0: Chop Money by Flavor.
2: Yeah, thank you.
0: Flavor, Chop Money. Flavor get any song will be Chop Money. I think na Chop Life. Nah, no. Chop Life. Him and Fino. I think I know.

0: brother.
1: I greet you.
0: I greet you.
1: This is the voice of youngest for you.
0: All right. So
1: yes,
0: the youngest, good evening.
1: I call it for you.
0: I greet you.
1: I want you to play for me Plantain Teller by Timaya.
0: Okay.
1: If you know Sam, play for me Photogenic by Whisper, any one of them.
0: All right. You know what?
1: Yeah, thank you.
0: Okay. You know what? Hello, my brother. Okay, no wahala. Make I go summer Fake Love by Starboy and Whiskey D, that is Whiskey D and Duncan Mighty, and then I go play Photogenic by Whizboy. Yes, from there I go reach I go break, come back. When I come back, I go see they take more calls for inside the phone line for you. Tutu from Asaba, enjoy this one, Fake Love, Duncan Mighty and Whiskey.

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1: Not it die. The one they arrange with you from morning till night. Yeah, if say you fit open your mouth, yarn freely. Even self ask questions.
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0: så styr tjuk mål station 93.7 och Zuber FM och ni tjena där i stitsan där på så styr weekend jolly och now take the summer you bedu bedu with the hot like of aku for turn. Yes, that's one now already falling by Obio Badest, the old one himself.
1: After we don't plan the rendezvous, count me, I'm all in.
0: Yes, so make I gotta know who they say with phone line. Yeah, yes, I don't summer how the musical request. It is Duncan Mighty, I don't play Plantation Boys, I don't summer. Yes, Photogenic by Wiz Boy, I don't play. Virtuous Woman by Flavor, I don't play. I think only Adab by K, I never play. Yes, I go still summer that one. My listener will request her. But make I go check more requests for there. Hello, who there with phone line? Hello? Hello. Hello, good evening. I greet you, my brother. What you be on and where you call me from?
2: Communion from Ojoto.
0: All right, so Communion, Sharp Ali, chuck my out.
2: Brother, I will let me keep me for play, angel of my life.
0: For play, angel of my life. Okay, that one a small challenge. For play, Dairo. I don't know why when they carry me they go. I don't know why when they carry me they go this night too. Is that right? Hello.
2: Good evening.
0: Evening good to you, my brother. What you be your name? Where you they call from?
2: My Elijah.
0: Oh yeah, now this one where communion first call me. Now Elijah call me. Ah, man, I don't put me on fire.
2: Baby, give me Bonaboy.